0: Every week, Cooper's Countdown is heard on great radio stations like this one. What do you got for us, Coop?
1: It was August 5th, 1975. The Rocky Horror Picture Show premiered in cinemas. Bruce Springsteen released Born to Run, and I was promoting my new album, Welcome to My Nightmare, and the charts looked like this. Starting at number 5, The Outlaws, with a song that clocked in at just over 10 minutes, Green Grass and High Tides. At number 4, The Eagles, with a song they wrote after meeting a woman at a bar in L.A., Lion Eyes. The number 3 slot goes to Paul McCartney and Wings, who were enjoying a very successful post-Beatles era with Venus and Mars. At number 2, Jefferson Starship, with a song inspired by their Indian guru, It's Miracles. And the number 1 song on this date, 1975, was by our favorite bearded freaks from Texas. Of course, I'm talking about ZZ Top and Tush.

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1: Hi, Alice. What are your favorite blues songs recordings? I am writing a report for school, and you are the best person to give advice. Thanks, Ethan. Okay, well, everybody knows I'm a dyed-in-the-wool Paul Butterfield fan. I think if you listen to the very first Butterfield album and the East-West album, you're going to hear probably the best electric blues ever. Other than that, I think you need to go to the originals. Jimmy Reed, Lead Belly, Howlin' Wolf, Muddy Waters. Those are the guys that created the foundation for hard rock. Well, if you want me to do your homework for you, drop me a line at alice@aliceisattic.com. I'll be back with This Day in Rock, so stay right there.
0: There's more Alice after this.
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2: On August 5th, 1975, Joan Jett and Sandy West formed a band called The Runaways. And here's something I always love about this story. The whole thing traces back, at least in part, to a party thrown for me. Producer Kim Fowley met a young lyricist named Carrie Chrome at an Alice Cooper party, put her to work finding female musicians, and Chrome went out and found Joan Jett. That's how it started. You're welcome. So in honor of The Runaways, here's Ch-ch-ch-ch-cherry bomb.

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4: From the Way 31 Storm Tracker Weather Center, I'm Chief Meteorologist Jeff Castle. Forecast remains a stagnant one. That means more pop-up showers and thundershowers. Otherwise, we'll be typically hot and humid for early August. For tonight, those rain chances fade with the loss of daytime heating. We'll drop back into the low 70s under partly cloudy skies.

0: skies. Could be some patches of fog around. Tomorrow, another day with a mix of clouds and sun and some afternoon showers and thunder showers scattered around. We'll see high temperatures around 90. I'm Way 31 Storm Tracker Chief Meteorologist Jeff Castle.
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11: You're back with your tireless host, Alice Cooper. I've outlasted 8 presidents, 5 decades of fashion trends, and every person who told me this whole rock thing was just a phase. And I'm still here, making records and touring. Anyway, this hour we've got rock trivia on one of the most remarkable recordings in the history of popular music. Then for tales, I want to tell you about meeting a man I considered one of the great theatrical geniuses of rock. And then we've got Ann and Nancy Wilson of Heart doing a Cooper's cover of Led Zeppelin. So let's get to it.
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1: Who was responsible for Queen's Bohemian Rhapsody becoming a hit? A DJ named Kenny Everett. EMI refused to release it as a single, saying that 5 minutes and 50 seconds was too long for radio. So Queen gave a copy to Kenny, who played it 14 times in one weekend without permission, generating so much listener demand that EMI had no choice but to release it. I remember Kenny Everett, and he was a guy that would do that. He was a guy that would go out on the limb for you. So here's Bohemian Rhapsody, Queen.

0: Palace continues next.
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2: Tonight we're going back to the early 70s when Queen and Alice Cooper were both coming up in England. We moved in similar circles, the London rock scene, the same promoters, the same odd backstage geography, where everyone eventually ends up in the same room. Meeting Freddie Mercury for the first time was an experience. I saw them on stage and I went, oh, I really like these guys. Freddie was a very unique character, and at that time, gay was very underground. Nobody knew Elton was gay. Nobody knew Freddie was gay. And so nobody talked about it. Well, if you partied with Freddie Mercury in the 70s, send your stories to alice@aliceisattic.com. Cooper's cover featuring Love Mongers is coming up right after this quick break. So stay right there.
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0: Imitation is the sincerest form of flattery. Either that, or they just ran out of song ideas. Whichever the case, here's a Cooper's cover now.
1: Back in 1992, when Cameron Crowe was making the movie Singles, he wanted some original music for the soundtrack. Crowe was married to Nancy Wilson at the time, and Nancy and her sister Anne had been thinking about covering Led Zeppelin for years. The Wilson sisters had grown up listening to Zeppelin, so they formed a side project, the Love Mongers, specifically to play folk and acoustic music that their heart catalog didn't have room for. So when Cameron needed music, he went to his wife. The Love Mongers' version of The Battle of Evermore was recorded live, and its version on single soundtrack. So here's Love Mongers with The Battle of Evermore.

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4: From the Way 31 Storm Tracker Weather Center, I'm Chief Meteorologist Jeff Castle. Forecast remains a stagnant one. That means more pop-up showers and thunder showers. Otherwise, we'll be typically hot and humid for early August.

0: For tonight, those rain chances fade with the loss of daytime heating. We'll drop back into the low 70s under partly cloudy skies. Could be some patches of fog around. Tomorrow, another day with a mix of clouds and sun and some afternoon showers and thunder showers scattered around. We'll see high temperatures around 90. I'm Way 31 Storm Tracker Chief Meteorologist Jeff Castle.
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12: 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But he does think you're worthy of listening to his show. Crank up the most talented man whose eye makeup is better than yours. The king of your kind. It's Alice's Attic with Alice Cooper.
13: It's another epic night here in Alice's Attic. How do I manage to stay this excited all the time? Must be those buckets of money they gave me. So this hour, movie music madness about a zookeeper who talks to animals, which somehow needed kickstart my heart to tell the story. Then my favorite part of the night, Hey Stupid. And finally, for rock trivia, it's an REM song that nobody can sing all the words to, including Michael Stipe. But now let's hear some rock.
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0: 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It's Movie Music Madness, starring the one and only Alice Cooper.
1: In 2011, the movie Zookeeper was released. Kevin James played a zookeeper who is devoted to his animals and terrible with women. When he falls for a colleague, the animals at the zoo reveal that they can speak, and they band together to help him win her over. Adam Sandler voices a monkey, Sylvester Stallone a lion, Nick Nolte voices a gorilla, Cher voices a bear, Don Rickles voices a frog. It did not receive a single positive review from a critic. The soundtrack, on the other hand, was better than the film, including Kansas, Boston, Meatloaf, Quiet Riot, and for some reason, Kickstart My Heart by Motley Crue. I saw the movie and I thought it was very clever. I think Kevin James is one of the funniest stand-up comedians also. So here's Kickstart My Heart from The Zookeeper.

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0: Not everyone's a genius. You're probably not a member of Mensa. Maybe you never got that PhD. But then there's these people.
1: Well, that's the stupidest thing I ever heard.
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0: It's time for Hey Stupid on Alice's Attic with Alice Cooper.
3: Tonight we start in Pasadena, where the little old lady from Pasadena... Oh, let's not do that one. No, a man was arrested for breaking into a Best Buy while waiting in line overnight for Pokemon cards. There were diehard fans camped out front of the store to be the first ones in, but one of them just couldn't wait. Next, a 66-year-old county elections official in North Carolina was arrested for putting cocaine and MDMA in his granddaughter's ice cream. Best grandpa ever. And finally, Florida, where a man cuts off his own pinky because he was convinced Joe Biden

0: put a tracking device there. He did, probably. Well, stick around, because after this break, I've got rock trivia on REM, so stay tuned.
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1: Alice's Attic with Alice Cooper. Pressing play on more.

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He went looking for his baseball cards. Did that mannequin just move? Anyway, more rock, then more Alice.

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1: Where did the four names with initial LB come from in the R.E.M. song, It's the End of the World? The LB names came from a dream Michael Stipe had about a birthday party for rock critic Lester Bangs, where he was the only person whose initials weren't LB. So the guest list included Lenny Bruce, Leonard Brezhnev, Leonard Bernstein. Stipe later said, "That dream ended up in a song with a lot of stuff I'd seen when I was flipping TV channels." So let's hear it. It's the end of the world.

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4: From the Way 31 Storm Tracker Weather Center, I'm Chief Meteorologist Jeff Castle. Forecast remains a stagnant one. That means more pop-up showers and thundershowers. Otherwise, will be typically hot and humid for early August. For tonight, those rain chances fade with the loss of daytime heating. We'll drop back into the low 70s under partly cloudy skies. Could be some patches of fog around. Tomorrow, another day with a mix of clouds and sun and some afternoon showers and thundershowers scattered around. We'll see high temperatures around 90. I'm Way 31 Storm Tracker Chief Meteorologist Jeff Castle.
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12: 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I can't think of anything better than listening to me on the radio. You really have impeccable taste in radio hosts. So, lots coming up this hour. You gotta love the 80s with America's House Band. Then some freaky facts to shake up that little brain of yours. And then trivia on some fun little Canadians. But now, how about this?
9: Alice's Attic with Alice Cooper.

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1982, Cheap Trick were in trouble. Their previous album, All Shook Up, had been produced by George Martin, the producer of the Beatles, and it had underperformed commercially and artistically. And CBS Records had sued the band for $10 million over an album they said was delivered late. So the band went into the studio with Roy Thomas Baker, who gave them a harder, glossier sound than they'd had before. The resulting album, One-on-One, was more arena-ready and more radio-friendly. Roy produced Flush the Fashion for me, and I had a great time with him. So here's She's Tight from Cheap Trick's album, One-on-One.

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1: Let's get smarter together. Here we go. The tongue of a blue whale weighs as much as an elephant. A recent study shows that 1 in 3 Spaniards drinks beer in the morning. I must have been Spaniard 48 years ago. The highest point and the lowest point in the USA are only 76 miles away from each other. Mount Whitney and Death Valley are both in California. The name cheeseburger was trademarked by Denver's Humpty Dumpty Drive-In back in 1935. Chickens outnumber humans 200-1 in Delaware. Be careful. Don't piss off the chickens. They could take us out. And finally tonight, in 1799, the first commercial winery was established in the USA in the state of Kentucky, which is usually the home of whiskey. Well, it's time for a break while you think about all of that, but I'll be right back with more rock trivia after this.
0: More Alice Cooper is coming up next.
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2: What is hidden at the end of the April Wine song, I Like to Rock? The outro guitar riff is two of the most famous riffs in rock history played simultaneously, Day Tripper by the Beatles and Satisfaction by the Rolling Stones. As a tribute to both bands, guitarist Brian Greenway and Miles Goodwin played the two riffs simultaneously, locked together in a way that sounds like one complicated piece of music. We actually did this on a record one time. We did the Man from U.N.C.L.E. theme, the I Spy theme, and the James Bond theme, all at the same time, three different guitars. So let's hear I Like to Rock.

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6: From the Way 31 Storm Tracker Weather Center, I'm Chief Meteorologist Jeff Castle. Forecast remains a stagnant one. That means more pop-up showers and thundershowers. Otherwise, we'll be typically hot and humid for early August. For tonight, those rain chances fade with the loss of daytime heating. We'll drop back into the low 70s under partly cloudy skies. Could be some patches of fog around. Tomorrow, another day with a mix of clouds and sun and some afternoon showers and thundershowers scattered around. We'll see high temperatures around 90. I'm Way 31 Storm Tracker Chief Meteorologist Jeff Castle.
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5: Welcome to the deepest confines of the mind of Alice Cooper. It's a bit dusty up here, and oh, is it cluttered. There's a memory of hanging out with John Lennon and Anne Murray at LA's The Troubadour in 73. And over here is Alice's Cortez High School locker combination. And why is there a random recollection of pre-concert pickled herring in Oslo in 2017? But amidst the mélange, there's a wealth of rock and roll tidbits and knowledge that never fails to entertain and engage. So without further ado, here's your fastidious host. It's Alice's Attic with Alice Cooper.
6: You're back to Alice's Attic with me, Alice Cooper. I've sold out arenas on six continents, appeared in dozens of films, and released 30 studio albums. But of course, the highlight of my life has been hosting this radio show. Yeah, right. Coming up this hour, an Attic classic, a listener email, and finally we'll top it off with some rock trivia. But first, here's music.
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0: Alice's Attic with Alice Cooper. Here's an Attic classic.
1: In 1967, the Stones were in serious trouble. Mick Jagger and Keith Richards had been convicted on drug charges. Brian Jones had his own drug trial coming up. Their manager, Andrew Luke Oldham, had walked away. The whole band was rarely in the studio at the same time because of court appearances, and they had to make an album, which became their Satanic Majesty's Request, a deliberately psychedelic album partially inspired by the Beatles' Sgt. Pepper. The album was panned. Critics called it derivative. Keith called it a load of crap, and even Mick disavowed it completely in 1995. But there is one song on that album that both of them always accepted from the dismissal. She's a Rainbow. It was an obvious play on the Beatles' Sgt. Pepper. They went the other way. Sgt. Pepper was just all happy. Satanic Majesty's Request was weird and psychedelic. They were probably all

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1: Hi, Alice. I came up with an amazing song last night in my dream, but when I woke, I couldn't.

0: to remember it, and by the time I was completely awake, I lost it. Does that ever happen to you? Richard. It happens to me all the time. I write a song that the Beatles could have done. I write a song that is just so good, I can't wait to wake up. And then I wake up and I go, it's gone. It made me think, wouldn't it be a great idea to be able to invent something called the Dream Recorder, where you can play that dream back and get that song back? Well, if you wrote the greatest song in history, but you forgot it, drop me a line at alice@alicesattic.com. Reminds me of a joke. 97-year-old man says, I just got married to a 22-year-old girl, and all she wants to do is have sex, sex, sex. The guy said, what's wrong with that? He said, I can't remember where I live. I'll be right back with more rock trivia, so don't move.
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0: 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Your night takes its time. About to check outside the game.
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1: Which Jethro Tull song did Ian Anderson deliberately write to be a big hit? Teacher. Ian wrote it to be a hit single. It was his self-described attempt to write a piece of more generic pop rock music. It was recorded twice in different versions for different markets, and he has consistently said he doesn't like it very much because it just seems a bit forced. Meanwhile, his own manager became convinced it was secretly written about him and believes this to this day. So here's Teacher from Jethro Tull.

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1: So long, farewell, I'll be to say adieu.
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13: My name is Joel, and I came to St. Jude Children's Research Hospital in December of 1987 to be treated for osteosarcoma, which is bone cancer. 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

0: know when we got here what we would do, how it would be taken care of. 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

0: 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Comedian Al Jackson.
1: I'm still waitlisted on Raya for almost 4 years. And then a good friend the other day, she's like, oh, when I signed up for Raya, it's like an hour. Hot people do not understand how the world works.
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1: I'm still waitlisted on Raya for almost 4 years. 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Hot people do not understand how the world works.
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0: It rocks. We play it. 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The Big Dog.
1: Yeah. We all got to pay the bills.
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0: Orange barrels.
1: Well, if you're traveling today, you're probably seeing some of those out there. They be everywhere. The orange.
2: I got a theory.
1: Barrels. We'll get to your theory in just 1 second, my friend.
2: That's what they said. Yes, that's what they said about many of my theories.
1: I mean it. There's Christy Lee at the news desk.
3: He's already interrupting.
1: Hi. There's Pat Godwin.
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1: Jeff Oskey at the sports desk.
5: Hey, man.
1: There's Ace Cosby. I'm Josh Arnold. This is the Bob and Tom Show, live from the O'Reilly Auto Parts Studios. And there's Tom with a theory about construction overall.
2: Yeah, it's interesting because that was a special request. I'll read that in just a second. My theory is... they made a large number of orange barrels, yeah. And I. By the way, I nothing but respect for the men and women working out there. Be very careful, but they never were able to build a storage facility for them. So what they do is
3: move them around.
2: They have excess orange barrels. 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

0: Oh, really?
1: Wow.
0: Huh.
1: Happy birthday, Mark.
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1: I know which one, too.
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2: Thanks, Christy. Coming up, a lot of cool news about outer space today for some reason. We have a bizarre story from the world of music. Neil Armstrong news, the great astronaut, the first man to walk on the moon.
1: He's still dead.
2: And Mr. Armstrong's deceased. Never mind. And my favorite world record in quite some time, and I think Josh is going to enjoy this one very much. It does involve an old lady.
0: Oh, yeah.
2: Who's much braver than I am. All that is on the way from the O'Reilly Auto Parts Studios. 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

0: that video. Mark Patrick was there with me,
1: mm-hmm.
0: and somebody, and he, and they play this incredibly sad video, and then I'm not kidding. The person that it was about, the lady announces, he died this morning.
1: Oh my gosh!
0: And just then, one of the doctor's phones. It goes, and we were in front of like a little lectern, and but it was right in front of the kitchen.
1: That sounds like a wonderful event.
0: Yeah. So, oh no, it was a country club.
1: Okay.
0: So as soon as that happened, to avoid hysterical laughter, I looked around. There was a door right there. I went into the kitchen.
2: Yeah.
3: I mean, the timing is...
0: It was as awkward.
3: The timing is too brutal.
0: Yeah. I don't think Mark spoke to me for about 3 years because when I left him out there hanging. Yeah, good luck. Do your Bobby Knight impression. I'm going to go kill myself. Okay. Yes. We have a lot to get to today, including a lot of space stuff. We have a really cool world record.
3: Oh yeah, it's coming up.
0: I'm very excited about this. I think Josh might be willing to try this. It's very tricky. Also, we have news about an unusual thing in the world of music, perhaps one of the most unusual happening in the world of music, and an update on Jimothy.
3: Oh yeah.
0: Did you guys talk about that while I was gone?
1: Oh yeah.
3: Is he still okay?
0: Yeah.
1: Oh, yeah.
0: Oh, he's got, T-shirts and the whole deal. There's kind of a Jimothy thing happening in the world of news. We are in the O'Reilly Auto Parts studios. 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
1: 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We are live from the O'Reilly Auto Parts Studios. Christy Lee's at the news desk.
2: Hello.
1: Pat Godwin's at the music center.
3: Hey, Josh.
1: Across the way, it's Jeff Oskey at the sports desk.
4: Yes, sir.
1: There's Ace Cosby.
5: Howdy.
1: I am Josh Arnold. And there's Tom, who, man, oh, man, a sneeze that sounded like it felt amazing.
6: I had to leave the room and go into the hallway. I think I lost an organ.
1: Boy, that had to have felt good.
6: Oh, yeah. I'm sorry. I'm just recovering. I didn't even have a cigarette.
2: Well, it is an orgasm, right? Mini orgasm every time you sneeze.
6: That was a mini orgasm.
1: Yeah.
6: No. That would have drowned an elephant. That was. I've got to recover over here. What did that come from? Well, hello, everybody.
2: You're allergic to work.
6: let's move forward here. We have Jeff Oskey sitting in for Chick McGee at the Bob and Tom Sports Desk. What's going on over there?
4: Well, here's the record.

0: Yeah.
1: You get into a bad argument. What do you mean I parked in the wrong place? Look, bitch, this afternoon you're going to get an arrow in your head.
0: I believe the contention was that if it had been the other way around, that would come up. That would never not come up.
2: Right.
1: Speaking of coming up, what is coming up?
2: Coming up, we have Jimothy. Apparently, we have a letter from one of our listeners about the Rocket City Trash Pandas and their Jimothy the Raccoon Night.
1: Oh, cool.
2: Yeah, he went, and so he's telling us about that, so we'll update you on the Trash Pandas.
1: Okay, good. Once again, real quick, the Astra Theater in Jasper, Indiana is going to be featuring the comeback of Pat Godwin. It's the I'm Still Alive tour after Pat's surgery on his shoulder. At theastratheater.com, you can find out about information. It's going to be taking place in a place called Jasper, Indiana, brought to you by The Razor 94.5. That's a great name for a radio station. I love that. I'm sure they'd like to have somebody in here maybe do some voiceover stuff for them.
3: Oh, it's a little audition there.
1: Ace is what I'm talking about. Right now, I want to talk about Brick House Nutrition. The physicians there have developed a supplement called Lean. Lean is designed not for the casual dieter, but if you want to lose 10 pounds or more, Lean is not an injectable. It is actually just a supplement, but it is designed to lower your blood sugar, burn fat by converting it into energy, and curb your appetite, curb those cravings. And it's part of a program in which you watch out what you eat, and you get a little bit of exercise and see what happens. This is, of course, may apply to you if you're thinking about getting on the weight loss train in a serious manner. This is about losing 10 pounds or more. 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

0: at him. I'm like, knock it off. And he just screamed louder. And yeah, I was like,
1: he was being a punk?
0: Oh, being a total punk. I was like, thanks,
2: buddy. Scared the hell out of me.
0: Really?
2: Yeah.
3: Well, okay, let's move on. Christy Lee is over there at the Bob and Tom News Desk. What's going on over there?
4: Well, do you want to do a news story or do you want a coming up story?
3: Give me a coming up story.
4: Okay. Coming up, we have an update on, we talked about this years ago, the organ that's playing one composition.
1: My gosh, yes.
4: Yes, we have an update on that story. You remember this?
1: Yeah. It's still doing it?
4: Yep.
1: Wow.
4: Well, yeah, they're not supposed to.
3: Going to be doing it for
4: a long time. Yeah. Well after we're all gone.
3: Yeah.
1: Crazy.
3: Yeah. Or anybody for that matter.
4: We'll
3: find out about that. Also, we have a bunch of cool stuff from outer space, including SpaceX. We got Sun. The Sun is in the news.
4: Yes.
3: And we also have a cool rescue, a horse this time, rescued in a rather unusual way.
4: And a Jimothy update.
3: Yeah. Oh, and IKEA news.
4: Yeah.
3: That you'll be quite surprised to learn. From the O'Reilly Auto Parts Studios, this is the Bob and Tom Show.
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6: Hi, I'm Elton John. 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
8: Oh, hi. It's the Bob and Tom Show. We are live from the O'Reilly Auto Parts Studios. Christy Lee's at the news desk.
9: Hi.
8: There's Pat Godwin.
10: Hey, Josh.
8: Jeff Oskey over at the sports desk.
11: Yes, sir.
8: Ace Cosby at Master Control.
11: Hey there.
8: There's me, Josh Arnold, and Tom. We've been talking wing walking and roller coasters and all kinds of thrilling things.
12: Yeah, we had a 97-year-old woman who set the world record for wing walking. And now, admittedly, she wasn't really walking.
9: She was standing in the middle.
12: It's a biplane with a strut kind of coming vertically out of the body of the plane, and she's strapped to it.
9: Mm-hmm.
12: I couldn't do this.
9: Has anybody ever gotten hit by a bird doing that?
8: Right. Something.
9: Something.
8: Yeah.
12: I wonder if they brought anybody down and, you know, unstrapped the corpse.
9: No.
8: right.
9: I was just going with a small hit, not a killing.
12: No. I mean, just a terror.
8: Yeah.
9: Oh.
8: Boy, oh boy.
9: I wonder if there's a panic button, like if you can hit it and they land.
8: Yeah, because you can't. I bet if you went, hey.
9: Yeah.
10: I'm not going to hear you.
8: Yeah.
12: I know a couple folks that have done the two-seater IndyCar,
9: mm-hmm.
12: where they're going, whatever, 180. And
9: mm-hmm. I've done it.
13: Yeah. I want to do it.
12: Did they give you a panic button?
9: No. I just screamed the whole time.
12: Uh-huh.
9: Yeah.
8: Yeah, I look forward to doing that, too.
9: It's It was a once-in-a-lifetime.
10: How fast did you get that?
9: 175, I think we went.
8: You know, Jeff, you and I both want to do it.

0: That you don't just casually throw that in any kind of a conversation. Yeah. I'm going to the grocery store, then I'm going to go to the pet the belugas, and then what?
1: Right?
0: What? Speaking of whales.
1: Yeah.
0: Coming up, we have the other whales in the news. The W-A-L-E-S.
1: Oh.
0: The country.
1: Oh,
0: wow. With a really cool story that involves, I would say, my favorite actor these days happens to be part of this news story. It's actually quite interesting. Coming up, comedian Al Jackson will be joining us. And I'll also remind you, speaking of comedians, Pat Godwin's sitting right over there. He's going to be standing on a stage in Jasper, Indiana, Saturday, August 22nd, the return of Patty G. He's gotten over his shoulder surgery and has the guitar again, and he'll be doing a special show Saturday evening, August 22nd, courtesy of The Razor 94.5. So check him out if you're anywhere near Jasper, Indiana on Saturday, August 22nd. We shall return to the O'Reilly Auto Parts Studios. 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
6: Good Thursday morning. I'm Jeff Rowland at the Shoals Insider News Desk. Here's what's trending this hour in Shoals area news. Authorities have released the identity of a trucker who died in the cab of a log truck alongside Highway 72 Tuesday afternoon in Florence. Lauderdale County Coroner Kim Jones identified the deceased as 58-year-old Charles Rusty Talley of Lynn, Alabama. Jones said the death appeared to be natural, possibly from a heart attack. The Alabama Broadcasters Association held a reception in Florence last week where three people were inducted into the Alabama Broadcasters Hall of Fame. Two of the inductions were posthumous to Paul Slatton, who before his death owned and operated a radio station in Sheffield, and Maudie Darby, who before her death operated WBNA for her father, Elton Darby. Jerry Phillips of Big River Broadcasting Corporation was also inducted into the Hall of Fame. Several politicians and dignitaries were also in attendance. You're up to date. That's what's trending this hour in Shoals area news. I'm Jeff Rowland at the Shoals Insider News Desk, your news authority.
7: From the Way 31 Storm Tracker Weather Center, I'm meteorologist Amber Kulig. As you head out the door on this Thursday morning, temperatures in the lower 70s. A couple areas of some patchy fog will be possible, so be mindful for the morning commute. Mostly sunny as we head towards those afternoon hours. High temperatures today topping out right around 90. And scattered showers and thunderstorms becoming likely again during the early afternoon and evening hours. I'm Way 31 meteorologist Amber Kulig.
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13: Hi, it's the Bob and Tom Show. Thank you for being here with us. We're live from the O'Reilly Auto Parts Studios. 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
13: There's Jeff Oskey.
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13: 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We learn from our mistakes. 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And Tom, Jeff Oskey says he learned something yesterday.
18: What is it?
16: Well, I'm deaf in one ear. I've been deaf my whole life, and I'm partially deaf in the other ear. So a lot of times I hear what people are saying, but I mishear things a lot. And I am 52 years old, and I learned yesterday that it is called wrought iron. It's not rod iron, like I thought it was for my entire life.
14: R-O-D, rod.
16: Right.
18: Well, there you go.
16: I thought it was rod iron my entire life. It's wrought iron. I had no idea. I made the same mistake with, I thought it was cold slaw.
14: Oh, not cold.
18: Coleslaw. I think every kid.
13: As a kid, coleslaw.
18: Yeah, coleslaw makes sense.
16: I made the mistake. I thought it was a bonfire, not a bonfire.
14: What about jute box instead of jukebox?
16: No, I'm not a moron.
13: So when people would say, hey, what are you doing this weekend? Would you say, I'm having a bonfire? Yes, bonfire. Did you say jute box, Christy?
14: Mm-hmm.
13: Wow.
14: I thought it was a jukebox. Jukebox. I didn't think it was a jukebox.
13: Gotcha. But what is rot? Wrought iron.
14: Wrought. W-R-O-U-G-H-T.
16: Right.
14: Wrought.
16: What is that?

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5: 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I don't have a Russian accent, sorry.
4: Oh, give us your best.
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0: not. You can go stand in the road.
1: No.
2: Yeah, my daughter was just there last year for a synchro conference, and there's a picture of her standing in the spot with two thumbs down. She goes, just so you know, I'm not happy.
0: Right, right. I took the picture, but this is a bad spot.
2: Yeah.
3: Okay. Good to know. Coming up, we've got a little bit of history for you. We've got comedian Al Jackson will be joining us. Always love talking to Al. Right now, we're going to talk to Christy Lee, who we're talking about history.
1: Yeah. Well,
3: Christy has a history of having nice cars and keeping them for a year or so, then moving on. And as I've said many times, Christy has actually had more cars than husbands. So that's a big number.
1: And I'm going to keep both this husband and this car. How's
3: and you've
1: that
3: had,
1: sound?
3: You've had your Hyundai for how long?
1: 3 years this month.
3: That's a miracle for you.
1: 50,000 miles. 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
3: Thank you very much.
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3: I know you love that car. Once again, coming up, a little bit of history for you. We got some action with Al Action Jackson.
4: Ladies and gentlemen, he's Mr. Action. Thank you very much, Al.
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13: Hi there, it's the Bob and Tom Show. We appreciate you joining us. 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Speaking of professional, there's Christy Lee at the news desk.
14: Well, that's nice of you to say.
15: That's the only pro in the room.
13: There's Pat Godwin.
16: True. Hello.
13: He's got a live show coming up. We'll tell you about that in a bit. There's Jeff Oske.
17: Hey, Josh.
13: He's at the sports desk today. Ace Cosby's at master control.
18: Hello there.
13: I'm sorry, primary control. I'm Josh Arnold, and there's Tom.
18: Better word.
15: I appreciate that joke very much. Once again, my public service announcement. I like to narrowcast. If you enjoy your dates, your Med-Jewel dates, if it says organic and pitted, don't believe them. I practically broke a tooth this morning on one of these things.
13: In fairness, this is the first time I've heard of this happening, and I get those.

0: born in 73, Vera Farmiga. No, Vera Farmiga.
1: Yeah, she was in The Departed. She's the love interest of
2: she's great in
1: both Matt Damon and Leonardo DiCaprio. And then she's in the Conjuring movies, and she played Norma Bates on Bates Motel.
0: I mean, to me, Vera...
3: Is it Vera or Vera? Is it V-E-R-A?
0: Vera Farmiga sounds to me like an expensive purse.
1: It does, yeah.
4: Yes, Louis Vuitton for the Philistines. I have a Vera Farmiga. Costs $80,000. But it's so small it won't hold a dollar. Ironic, isn't it? Yes. Well, thank you very much for joining us. Coming up, comedian Al Jackson will be joining us. What else have you got, Christy?
3: Coming up, we have that very interesting composition that's being played on the organ until the year 2640. We have a couple getting it on at an IKEA.
1: Yeah.
3: Women having sex in a bar bathroom, and the Grim Reaper story we never got to yesterday.
0: Oh, the Florida woman in the bathroom in the bar.
3: Mm-hmm.
0: Yeah, that's...
1: It's unpleasant?
0: No.
1: Oh, hot. All right.
0: I think very, very hot. She's a tough cookie, though.
1: Okay.
0: Not fully unattractive. I can see why it would have happened. When we return, we'll get to all these great stories. These are the O'Reilly Auto Parts Studios, and this is the Bob and Tom Show.
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11: Good Thursday morning. I'm Jeff Rowland at the Shoals Insider News Desk. Here's what's trending this hour in Shoals area news. Authorities have released the identity of a trucker who died in the cab of a log truck alongside Highway 72 Tuesday afternoon in Florence. Lauderdale County Coroner Kim Jones identified the deceased as 58-year-old Charles Rusty Talley of Lynn, Alabama. Jones said the death appeared to be natural, possibly from a heart attack. The Alabama Broadcasters Association held a reception in Florence last week where three people were inducted into the Alabama Broadcasters Hall of Fame. Two of the inductions were posthumous to Paul Slatton, who before his death owned and operated a radio station in Sheffield, and Maudie Darby, who before her death operated WBNA for her father, Elton Darby. Jerry Phillips of Big River Broadcasting Corporation was also inducted into the Hall of Fame. Several politicians and dignitaries were also in attendance. You're up to date. That's what's trending this hour in Shoals Area News. I'm Jeff Rowland at the Shoals Insider News Desk, your news authority.
12: From the Way 31 Storm Tracker Weather Center, I'm meteorologist Amber Kulig. As you head out the door on this Thursday morning, temperatures in the lower 70s. A couple areas of some patchy fog will be possible, so be mindful for the morning commute. Mostly sunny as we head towards those afternoon hours. High temperatures today topping out right around 90. And scattered showers and thunderstorms becoming likely again during the early afternoon and evening hours. I'm Way 31 meteorologist Amber Kulig.
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10: 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We are live from the O'Reilly Auto Parts Studios. 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
11: Hello.
10: Pat Godwin is at... Hey, man. Good to see you.
12: Didn't mean to cut you off.
10: There's Jeff Oskey at the sports desk.
13: Yep.
10: There's Ace Cosby.
14: Hello.
10: I'm Josh Arnold. And Tom, I believe we're joined by one of our favorite people on the Zoom and the person that you often refer to as, so I have a black friend.
9: It's Al
15: it's a
9: Jackson.
15: Lot of pressure.
9: Hey, Al. Good. You know, every time we talk
15: What's
9: to
15: up, man?
9: Every time we talk to Al, it's not only is it a different pair of glasses, he also appears to be in a different place, mm-hmm. different space. Now with Allie Breen, she's either in next week she's in Portugal or Florida or New York
11: or London or yeah.
9: You're in the same house. You just move the room around. What's going on?
15: Yeah, I'm always moving stuff around. Allie Breen lives like a spy that doesn't kill people.
11: Yeah.
15: She just goes to the location and kicks it in Monaco.
11: Right?
15: Like she just has like a great life, but doesn't have to do the dirty stuff.
10: Yeah, it's like she's a scout location. She's a location scout for the Fast and Furious franchise.
9: Yeah. No one can figure

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0: 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You're horny.
1: Damn right.
2: How many times have you popped out that emoji this morning?
1: Three times.
2: Okay.
1: All right. I'm doing something under the desk right now.
2: Time now. Maybe we can get a song out of you when we come
1: back. 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
11: Hey, it's the Bob and Tom Show. We're live from the O'Reilly Auto Parts Studios. Christy Lee's at the news desk.
12: Hi.
11: Pat Godwin's there.
13: Hello.
11: Across the way, it's Jeff Oskey.
14: Hey, Josh.
11: There's Ace Cosby.
15: Hello.
11: I'm Josh Arnold. There's Tom Griswold.
16: Thank you very much. I'm going to work on some new emojis.
11: Yeah?
16: Can you publish emojis? Can you buy aftermarket
12: yes.
16: sets of emojis?
12: Yeah, absolutely.
16: That would be, so you wouldn't have to use all that underground talk. You could establish. That'd be fun.
11: Yeah. What,
16: is there an emoji you'd like to have, Christy, that doesn't exist already?
12: I'm trying to think. I don't use a whole lot of them, so
16: but
12: I don't...
16: But if there were emojis that were a little more descriptive of...
12: I think... How would you... Like an exclamation point kind of, like... yeah, that was great or something.
16: I don't like think- a-

0: Yeah, but you know you're going if the cat comes
1: they
0: in.
1: They knew they were going anyway.
0: Yeah, that's probably true.
2: Not today.
1: What?
2: But they don't want to go today.
1: Right? Well, you know.
0: Maybe
1: tough,
0: you did.
1: Tough toenails, as my mom used to say.
2: Okay. Now, Christy, what do you got over there?
0: Well, let's see.
2: We promised a song from Pat.
0: Well, we've got like a minute.
2: Oh, sorry.
0: Are you not looking at the clock? Oh, there we go.
3: Oh, wait a minute.
4: The Indianapolis Colts and running back Jonathan Taylor have agreed to a big extension. On Thursday, ESPN reported the Indy and Taylor agreed to a two-year, $44 million extension with $47 million set as the max and a guaranteed $39 million.
0: Wow.
4: According to ESPN, this is the largest third contract for a running back ever and one of the highest paid ever. Oof. So good luck to you.
2: He's very good.
1: Yeah. Mm. What does the running back do? Does he run?
0: He runs back backwards to, and forwards.
1: I see.
2: Running to get a nice new car.
0: Boy, that Ursay collection must have really sold for a lot of money.
2: That's great. Okay, now, tomorrow we'll get this song out of you, Pat. Yeah. I didn't realize you were that short on time. Did you see the story about the mislabeled, did I give the mislabeled map?
0: Yep, we got that coming up tomorrow.
2: Okay.
0: Yeah.
2: It's very fun. Are we done, Ace? Okay.
0: We have another 30 seconds.
2: Okay. Well, I'll tell you this then.
1: You got a movie to catch?
2: Couple quick things then. Jim Dreyer, the swimmer, the marathon swimmer, friend of the show, he's doing a really cool thing. It'll be starting tomorrow. He's going to swim 22 miles in Lake Michigan while towing two dinghies that carry 249 cannonballs. The 250th cannonball will be in a rucksack, I believe he called it, on his back. And this is as a part of the project, the 250th Combat Veterans Memorial in Whitehall, Michigan. A great project, and we'll keep you in touch with that one coming up.
1: You know why they call it a rucksack?
0: Why?
1: Because when you start sinking, you go, well, now I'm rucked. That's no way to end a show.
2: No.
1: Maybe
2: if he was swimming in the Sea of Japan, but he's in Lake Michigan. These are the O'Reilly Auto Parts Studios. This is the Bob and Tom Show.
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11: Good Thursday morning. I'm Jeff Rowland at the Shoals Insider News Desk. Here's what's trending this hour in Shoals area news. Authorities have released the identity of a trucker who died in the cab of a log truck alongside Highway 72 Tuesday afternoon in Florence. Lauderdale County Coroner Kim Jones identified the deceased as 58-year-old Charles Rusty Talley of Lynn, Alabama. Jones said the death appeared to be natural, possibly from a heart attack. The Alabama Broadcasters Association held a reception in Florence last week where three people were inducted into the Alabama Broadcasters Hall of Fame. Two of the inductions were posthumous to Paul Slatton, who before his death owned and operated a radio station in Sheffield, and Maudie Darby, who before her death operated WBNA for her father, Elton Darby. Jerry Phillips of Big River Broadcasting Corporation was also inducted into the Hall of Fame. Several politicians and dignitaries were also in attendance. You're up to date. That's what's trending this hour in Shoals area news. I'm Jeff Rowe.

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1: From the Way 31 Storm Tracker Weather Center, I'm meteorologist Amber Kulig. As you head out the door on this Thursday morning, temperatures in the lower 70s. A couple areas of some patchy fog will be possible, so be mindful for the morning commute. Mostly sunny as we head towards those afternoon hours. High temperatures today topping out right around 90. And scattered showers and thunderstorms becoming likely again during the early afternoon and evening hours. I'm Way 31 meteorologist Amber Kulig.
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0: Storm Tracker Weather Center. I'm meteorologist Amber Kulig. As you head out the door on this Thursday morning, temperatures in the lower 70s. A couple areas of some patchy fog will be possible, so be mindful for the morning commute. Mostly sunny as we head towards those afternoon hours. High temperatures today topping out right around 90. And scattered showers and thunderstorms becoming likely again during the early afternoon and evening hours. I'm Way 31 meteorologist Amber Kulig.
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1: Birds, do they chew it and then vomit it up, or do they just chew it for the baby bird and put it in the mouth?
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5: 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Dirty. 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
3: When she baby birded her kids?
1: Yes. Yep.
0: She can do whatever she wants.
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8: From the Way 31 Storm Tracker Weather Center, I'm meteorologist Amber Kulig. As you head out the door on this Thursday morning, temperatures in the lower 70s. A couple areas of some patchy fog will be possible, so be mindful for the morning commute. Mostly sunny as we head towards those afternoon hours. High temperatures today topping out right around 90. And scattered showers and thunderstorms becoming likely again during the early afternoon and evening hours. I'm Way 31 meteorologist Amber Kulig.
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3: 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The IRS is giving away billions of dollars in tax savings through a federal program called the Fresh Start Initiative to aid delinquent taxpayers. 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
8: From the Way 31 Storm Tracker Weather Center, I'm meteorologist Amber Kulig. As you head out the door on this Thursday morning, temperatures in the lower 70s. A couple areas of some patchy fog will be possible, so be mindful for the morning commute. Mostly sunny as we head towards those afternoon hours. High temperatures today topping out right around 90. And scattered showers and thunderstorms becoming likely again during the early afternoon and evening hours. I'm Way 31 meteorologist Amber Kulig.
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2: 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I did some day drinking. And then someone was driving me, though. I was not driving. I was a passenger. And then all of a sudden, they were behind us. And so then he went out of the car, and I could hear him go, I'm not going to. I got out and went, he's only had three. Let him blow. Get back in the car, sir. That kind of stuff. And then he pulled, had his hand on his gun. And I said, what are you going to do, shoot me, Barney? And that's when all hell broke loose. And I was instantly handcuffed and went, oh, that was dumb.
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6: From the Way 31 Storm Tracker Weather Center, I'm meteorologist Amber Kulick. We'll see mostly sunny skies as we head into your Thursday afternoon. High temperatures today topping out right around 90 degrees. Scattered showers and thunderstorms will become likely again heading through those afternoon and early evening hours. By the time the sun sets tonight, we'll turn partly cloudy with overnight lows dipping down into those lower 70s. I'm Way 31 meteorologist Amber Kulick.
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2: 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It looked like a giant Lazy Susan, and you put the rough castings in there for the parts of the elevator.
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1: And they didn't give you a hat for that?
2: No, they didn't, but, you know, working for an elevator company, it did have its ups and downs.
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5: From the Way 31 Storm Tracker Weather Center, I'm meteorologist Amber Kulik. We'll see mostly sunny skies as we head into your Thursday afternoon. High temperatures today topping out right around 90 degrees. Scattered showers and thunderstorms will become likely again heading through those afternoon and early evening hours. By the time the sun sets tonight, we'll turn partly cloudy with overnight lows dipping down into those lower 70s. I'm Way 31 meteorologist Amber Kulik.
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5: From the Way 31 Storm Tracker Weather Center, I'm meteorologist Amber Kulik. We'll see mostly sunny skies as we head into your Thursday afternoon. High temperatures today topping out right around 90 degrees. Scattered showers and thunderstorms will become likely again heading through those afternoon and early evening hours. By the time the sun sets tonight, we'll turn partly cloudy with overnight lows dipping down into those lower 70s. I'm Way 31 meteorologist Amber Kulik.
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6: Royale with cheese.
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2: But as for the burger he really loves, that would be a Big Kahuna Burger.
3: Big Kahuna Burger. That's that Hawaiian burger joint. I hear they got some tasty burgers.
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Rock 105.5, the Big Dog Guns N' Roses. Good afternoon. I'm TC on this Thursday. Could see a shower, thunderstorm as we wrap up the workday here. Boston, Deep Purple on the way. This is Oasis on the Big Dog.

Rock and Roll 5-5, the big dog with that rock and roll band from Boston. Coming up, we got a singer from Gainesville, Florida, Tom Petty on the way. Playing in Memphis, Tennessee tonight, Deep Purple on the big dog.

0: Rock 105.5, the big dog, Bob and Tom in the morning, Shoals, Bass Rock all day long. Hey there, I'm TC with Tom Petty. You don't know how it feels from his Wildflowers solo CD. As the estate of Tom Petty continues to release a lot of interesting stuff. Of course, they just did the documentary, was it last year, on the making of Wildflowers. And now word comes that the estate of Tom Petty releasing newly mixed versions of American Girl and Breakdown from the debut album to celebrate the 50th anniversary of Tom Petty and the Heartbreakers formation. The updated version of American Girl will include a proper ending rather than the traditional fade-out that you have heard on radio for years. Both those songs from the band's self-titled debut from November of 1976. The estate plans to release additional unreleased material and historical collections as the year goes along. Another long set of nonstop rock on the way. We're going to dig deep with some the Allman Brothers Band, Foreigner coming up, Led Zeppelin to kick things off next.
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6: From the Way 31 Storm Tracker Weather Center, I'm meteorologist Amber Kulick. We'll see mostly sunny skies as we head into your Thursday afternoon. High temperatures today topping out right around 90 degrees. Scattered showers and thunderstorms will become likely again heading through those afternoon and early evening hours. By the time the sun sets tonight, we'll turn partly cloudy with overnight lows dipping down into those lower 70s. I'm Way 31 meteorologist Amber Kulick.
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There's Foreigner digging deep in the Big Dog library. The Allman Brothers Band from the second album, Idlewild South. 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

0: 105.5, the big dog, Bob and Tom in the morning, Shoals Bass Rock all day long with Stevie Nicks, Edge of 17, just before 4 on your Thursday. You've been avoiding the lettuce and, you know, the diarrhea lettuce. Well, now you may need to avoid jalapeno peppers. At least 345 people now across 27 states have fallen ill from a salmonella outbreak linked to jalapenos. Yeah, if you get jalapenos at home, you might want to toss them. Food and Drug Administration has traced these contaminated peppers to Coast Citrus distributors, if you think you may have some of those jalapenos. And just got to watch out for all of it. Another long set of nonstop rock on the way. Queen and David Bowie to kick it off next.
1: It's Uncle Alice here to wish you a happy Thursday. Later on this evening, I'll have lots of rock and not too much talk. Up in my attic, you'll get a live and kicking hit from Manfred Mann and his Earth Band. 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And I will intentionally bungle your accent in the most terrible way. 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

105.5, The Big Dog, is WVNA-FM, Muscle Shoals, Alabama. 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

Rock 105.5, the big dog football is back. The Hall of Fame game, the NFL preseason gets underway tonight. And Disney is already sold out next year's Super Bowl, believe it or not. Aerosmith, nonstop rock on the big dog.

0: Rock 105.5, the big dog, Bob and Tom in the morning, Shoals Bass Rock all day long with Motley Crue. Got the looks that kill on this Thursday afternoon as football is back. Yeah, the Hall of Fame game. It's the Arizona Cardinals and the Carolina Panthers opening up the preseason for NFL. And we're 2 weeks away, 2 weeks and a day away from Deschler Tiger football returning to the big dog Friday night, August 21st, taking on Russellville. And football in the South, high school football scoreboard show will be back in 2 weeks as well. Are you ready for it? We'll check in with the Way 31 weather. Van Halen digging deep with AC/DC. Thin Lizzy on the way next.
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6: From the Way 31 Storm Tracker Weather Center, I'm Chief Meteorologist Jeff Castle. Forecast remains pretty much unchanged through the weekend. More pop-up showers and thunderstorms, but no day necessarily looking like a washout. For tonight, we will see rain chances fade this evening with the loss of daytime heating. Partly cloudy with some patchy fog and lows in the low 70s. Tomorrow, mix of clouds and sun with another round of afternoon showers and storms. Look for high temperatures around 90. I'm Way 31 Storm Tracker Chief Meteorologist Jeff Castle.
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Rock 105.5, the Big Dog Van Halen, finish what you started. Hey there, I'm TC, as we dig deep in the Big Dog library, and yeah, we dig one out from the Back in Black album, Let Me Put My Love Into You. 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

Rock 105.5, the big dog digging deep into the Back in Black album with AC/DC. Coming up, football is back tonight with the NFL preseason getting underway. And the Super Bowl, Disney already sold out their ads for next year's Super Bowl. We'll talk about that coming up. Genesis right now on the big dog.

0: Rock 105.5, the big dog, Bob and Tom in the morning, Shoals Bass Rock all day long. Judas Priest, Living After Midnight. TC here just before 5 on this Thursday. Tonight, football is back. The NFL Hall of Fame game opening up the preseason tonight. Arizona Cardinals versus the Carolina Panthers. And yeah, football is back. We're just over 2 weeks away from Deschler returning to the big dog on Friday night, August 21st. And sure, why not? We're talking football. Why not talk Super Bowl? Disney's already sold out the Super Bowl 61, set for February 14th and at the SoFi Stadium in California. First time the game will be hosted by ESPN. It'll also be on ABC, of course, owned by Disney. Disney reported yesterday that they've already sold out their ads for the Super Bowl. 30-second spots sold for up to $10 million for 30-second ads. Wow. Another long set of nonstop rock on the way. Bob and Tom Rewind up here in the 5 o'clock hour. Blue Oyster Cult kick things off next.
1: It's Uncle Alice here to wish you a happy Thursday. Later on this evening, I'll have lots of rock and not too much talk. Up in my attic, you'll get a live and kicking hit from Manfred Mann and his Earth Band. 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

105.5, the Big Dog, rocking your Thursday evening with Bruce Springsteen. Bad Company is on the way. Bob and Tom Rewind here in just a moment, but first up here is Heart on the Big Dog.

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2: I am your host, Bart McAllister. Welcome to another exciting episode of this goddamned house. Assisting me today is my longtime friend, Sid Gurney.
3: Well, Bart, this toolbox is kind of heavy.
2: Are you starting to sass me again, you limp-wristed little... 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So instead of paying some pinko commie rip-off little piece of... Why not build one yourself? It's simple, cheap, and anyone can do it. All you need is lumber and power tools. Right, Sid?
3: Well, it seems to me you ought to...

0: me that 2x4. You see, Sid, excuse me, I'm the building inspector. I got a call from a Mr. Gurney.
1: No one here by that name. Dead man.
2: Oh, my God. First neighbor Bill, now building inspector. 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
1: Pussy-faced little turncoat. Who ever flipped the business end of a 2x4?
2: No, I haven't. Ouch.
1: That's how you build a deck. 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And I turn our attention to plumbing. On this god. Ready to meet Mr. Belt Sander Gurney?
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0: Rock 105.5, the big dog, Bob and Tom in the morning, Shoals, best rock all day long, Bad Company. Hey there, I'm TC. We'll check in with the Way 31 weather as we head into the weekend. Yeah, it's going to stay pretty warm and muggy. It is August, even though we are getting back to school, right? Where do you keep the thermostat at the house? Is it always a fight over the temperature? You know, energy experts, believe it or not, energy experts say to save money, we should all keep our summer thermostat set to 78 degrees. 78. Who's actually sleeping at that number, right? A new survey showed that the perfect sleep temperature is like 67. And another survey showed that nobody with air conditioning would consider setting it higher than 71. So, yeah, 78? Yeah, I don't think so. Not in Alabama heat anyway, right? Led Zeppelin kicks off another long set of nonstop rock next.
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6: From the Way 31 Storm Tracker Weather Center, I'm Chief Meteorologist Jeff Castle. Forecast remains pretty much unchanged through the weekend. More pop-up showers and thunderstorms, but no day necessarily looking like a washout. For tonight, we will see rain chances fade this evening with a

0: Loss of daytime heating. Partly cloudy with some patchy fog and lows in the low 70s. Tomorrow, mix of clouds and sun with another round of afternoon showers and storms. Look for high temperatures around 90. I'm Way 31 Storm Tracker Chief Meteorologist Jeff Castle.
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9: 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Yeah. The Big Dog.

Rockwell 5-5, the big dog, Billy Squire. Hey there, I'm TC, as we dig deep in the big dog library with guitarist, singer-songwriter Robin Trower, formerly of Procol Harum, went out on his own in the early 70s. And from his Bridge of Sighs album, 1974, this is Two Rolling Stoned, Robin Trower on the big dog.

Rock 105.5, the big dog digging deep in the big dog library. That is Robin Trower, two Rolling Stoned. Black Crow's on the way. It's Jay Giles' band right now on the big dog.

0: Rock 105.5, the big dog, Bob and Tom in the morning. Shoals, best rock all day long. Black Crowes, twice as hard, just before 6 on your Thursday evening. Another long set of nonstop rock. ZZ Top's going to kick it off. And ZZ Top yesterday abruptly canceled their show Wednesday, just hours before they were set to perform. They were scheduled to perform at the Hollywood Bowl in Los Angeles, but the announcement said they were forced to cancel due to, quote, unforeseen personnel matters in a message posted on their Instagram account. No further details were provided. According to the ZZ Top's official website, the band is still scheduled to play a show on Friday in Fresno, California. So hoping everything's going all right in the ZZ Top camp. ZZ Top will kick off another long set of nonstop rock next.
1: It's Uncle Alan here to wish you a happy Thursday. Later on this evening, I'll have lots of rock and not too much talk. 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

105.5, the big dog, is WVNA-FM, Muscle Shoals, Alabama. Bob and Tom in the morning, the Shoals' best rock all day. Rock 105.5, the big dog.

April 5, the big dog, Alice Cooper. No more Mr. Nice Guy. Alice's Attic. Alice Cooper on the way after 7 o'clock. Def Leppard, Billy Joel on the way. Green Day right now on the big dog.

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0: Big Dog, Bob and Tom in the morning. Joel's Bass Rock all day long. There's Billy Joel moving out. Hey there, I'm TC. We'll check in with our Way 31 weather for you in just a bit. And you know, we've all had bad ideas, right? You know, you think of something, think it's going to be a great, great deal, great idea, and it turns out to be a terrible idea. Well, here is the king of bad ideas. Back in 2006, O.J. Simpson tried to make a comeback with a hidden camera prank show called Juiced. Who would have thought that would be a good idea? Well, now there is a documentary about what a horrible idea that was. And you can see the trailer online now. Juiced. We'll check in with the weather and the Who coming up next.
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6: From the Way 31 Storm Tracker Weather Center, I'm Chief Meteorologist Jeff Castle. Forecast remains pretty much unchanged through the weekend. More pop-up showers and thunderstorms, but no day necessarily looking like a washout. For tonight, we will see rain chances fade this evening with the loss of daytime heating. Partly cloudy with some patchy fog and lows in the low 70s. Tomorrow, mix of clouds and sun with another round of afternoon showers and storms. Look for high temperatures around 90. I'm Way 31 Storm Tracker Chief Meteorologist Jeff Castle.
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Rocket 055, the big dog smells like teen spirit with Nirvana. 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Before Tommy Shaw joined the band, this one is Sweet Madam Blue, Styx on the big dog.

0: Rock 105.5. The Big Dog, Bob and Tom in the morning. Shoals best rock all day long. Alice's Attic at night. There's Genesis, Land of Confusion. Wrapping things up for me, TC, for your Thursday evening. Alice's Attic, Alice Cooper coming up here after 7 o'clock. Bob and Tom show bright and early for your Friday. And I'll see you back around about 3 tomorrow. Get ready for the weekend then. Have yourself a good one. Stay safe out there. Be kind to one another. I'll talk to you later.
1: 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Later on this evening, I'll have lots of rock and not too much talk. Up in my attic, you'll get a live and kicking hit from Manfred Mann and his Earth Band. 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And I will intentionally bungle your accent in the most terrible way. 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
3: It's time once again to escape to another world where the rock is always just right. And your seasoned host is never short on stories to share. So sit back and immerse yourself in a Thursday edition of Alice's Attic with Alice Cooper.
4: Happy Thursday the 6th. I'm Alice Cooper, and I'm glad to be here with you this evening. I'm on a little break from touring, but headed overseas soon to start tour with my Hollywood Vampires. For a side project, it's been pretty cool. It's been a lot bigger than a side project. It's a full-out project. It started out being a bar band. Up this hour in Alice's Attic, we'll head to 1982 for my Cooper Countdown. Plus, if you are nice to me, I might spin some Zeppelin, Billy Idol, and The Cult, or not. 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